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1: It's not time to make a change. Just relax, take it easy. You're still young, that's your fault. There's so much you have to know.

You know they say, in every man's life, there comes a time when he gets struck by the arrow of Cupid, by the love of God, or the beauty of a woman. And sometimes this love brings thunder into your life, and it brings the storm. Sing about it.

all traveling through time together. Every day of our lives. All we can do is do our best to relish this remarkable ride.

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I could lay back down beside you. I could tell you that I love you. I could lay back down beside you. If I told you that I love you, could I lay back down beside you? Could you take me on faith?

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Bavarias Best Ballads. You walked into the room and now my heart has been stolen.

first moment. Cause a light came on when I heard that song, and I want you to sing it again.